dancing around. To the guy in blue, what you gonna do? And to the girl in green, don't be so mean. And the guy in red, say what?

0: Well, Bobby, we're just getting started.
1: Oh, I love you, Ken.
2: La musica più bella suona solo su Radio Kiss Kiss. Dillo a tutti.
3: I've no excuse. I just want you to use me.